There's only one way, 100.7 IMG, man. Don't forget to choose happy. And here are a few things to look forward to in June. Wow. Qué rápido se ve el tiempo. Masters of the Universe hits theater this Friday. Also, Toy Story 5 is on the 19th. The World Cup starts on the 11th and the first official day of summer is June 21st, which also happens to be Father's Day. So please do amazing things for us, ladies.

0: Y100.7, and if you clean houses, well, your job is at Jeopardy. 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
1: Wow.

Y100.7, you heard what happened at the Bacara Club with that streamer? It went viral because he confronted the baby during a live performance because his crew had firearms and they were quickly asked to leave immediately. That's insane. Here's Bruno Mars, Risk It All.

There is only one Y100.7. Benito Kelly Clarkson announced the end of her daytime talk show. If you don't know, she lost her ex-husband, Brendan Blackstock, and she wants to spend more time with her children. So that's definitely understandable. I feel so bad.

Y100.7, man, and these apps are getting crazy. Meta now launched a paid subscription plan for Instagram, Facebook, and WhatsApp worldwide with Meta One AI tier start at $7.99 per month in selected markets. Yeah, I'm not down for that. I'm down for this. Tame Impala and Jenny with Dracula.

Y100.7, I am G-Man, and I'm going to tell you exactly what show has ended, and it has been confirmed, which is a very, very popular show. That's coming up next.

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Y100.7, and by the way, happy Dinosaur Day. You know that hardly anybody can pronounce off the top of their head a dinosaur name? I'm like, but who invented these names? Okay? I mean, we have dog, cats, elephants. Why can it be more simpler? Why Velociraptor?

100.7 IMG, man. And I know a lot of people love Love Island, but after video surfaced online showing Vasana Montgomery using the N-word, she has been removed.

Y100.7 IMG, man, and Charlotte D'Amelio's family is responding to allegations of missing money. My question is, if you're a millionaire and your family, like your father, your mom, is using your bank account, will you be upset? Let me know. Here's Somber on record.

find out tomorrow. You get another opportunity to win $2,500. Just imagine, where will you go this summer? Are you taking the kids? Maybe taking your boots to a nice little, you know, cruise? You never know, but another win comes tomorrow at 8 o'clock in the morning, right here on...

Things That I Made You Love Me on Y100.7. That title just reminds me of that movie Obsession. It's crazy. I'm sure you watched it. Yeah, and it's wild. Anyway, up next, Angelina's coming up next to the hit list. And don't forget to follow me on my Instagram, G-Man on Air. Have a good one.

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1: 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The new hit list, playing you all the new music you need to know. 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
1: And I know you're busy, okay? 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This is music that you actually need to know. I met Angelina on air. Gracie Abrams back with another one. Hit the Wall on the new hit list.

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Ari is back. It's her season. That one's Hate That I Made You Love Me, which was completely self-written, by the way. The pen was penning. I'm Angelina, the new hit list. Martin Garrix and Ed Sheeran. Repeat it.

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The new hit list. I appreciate you hanging out, discovering new music. I'm at Angelina on air. It's been so real. Army, you know I got to leave you with this BTS. Swim.

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Hey, it's Thais on Miami's number one hit music station, Y100.7. So I went to a couple Miami Swim Week shows this past weekend, and just to let you know, 90% of the songs were Zara Larsson, and I

So if you love makeup as much as I do, you saw that Hailey Bieber came out with some new summer makeup, skincare. It all looks insane. You have to go check it out on her Instagram. It's Justin Bieber.

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see both of them at Coachella this year. And I'm still pinching myself because that was one of the most iconic performances, I think, ever. Got you with some Olivia Rodrigo right now. Here's Drop Dead on Y100.7. All right.

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I cannot believe it. Ariana Grande going to be starting her tour very soon. And she's coming to Amerenbank Arena at the end of this month and beginning of July. Who's ready? Do you have your outfit? I am still trying to plan mine.

That song is just going to hit extra different when she performs it here in the 305. Hey, it's Thais on Y 100.7. Got you with some Harry Styles right now. Here's American Girls.

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So I went to a couple swim week shows this past weekend, and let me tell you, 90% of the music that was playing was Zara Larsson. I was like, yes, girl. I mean, it just

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Let's be besties on Instagram. Duh. You can follow me at Thais Fernandez with two Z's at the end. And make sure you follow us as well at Y100 Miami. 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
9: Hey, Danielle discovered a new apple.
10: Oh!
9: She just discovered a new apple.
10: Yes. So okay. I was in ShopRite, actually, and they have a woman who she stands in the front and she tries to like push different things all the time. Mm-hmm. What's on sale, but she's very good at it. Yeah. That's why they have her doing. So the other day she had this apple and I was like, it's an apple. And she goes, oh, no. It's called the Wild Twist apple.
9: What?
10: So she had samples in little cups. And I'm like, oh, let me get us some. Oh, my gosh. It's a cross between a Honeycrisp and a Crippo's Pink or like a Pink Lady apple together. I don't know how. I guess they, somehow put them together. Yeah.
11: Yeah.
10: It's so sweet and so delicious. And I was like, really? The next day I went back and bought a whole bag of them. Oh. I cannot stop thinking about these apples. They're so good. And I like a really good sweet apple, like a Fuji apple is usually what I go for. These are so much better. You will taste the difference and you will love them. And no, they are not paying me to say this.
9: Look at you. You really know your apples.
11: Yeah, they're called apple business.
10: Wild Twist apples.
11: Wild Twist.
10: I'm telling you, you're gonna like it. What's that face?
9: Well, no, it's not a face. It is a genetically modified apple.
10: Right.
12: That's what scares me. Yeah. Genetically modified scares me.
9: Yeah. Well, okay, it's scary wants to know if it's a GMO apple. It's a non-GMO apple.
10: Okay,
9: good.
10: Okay, sit down over there, you and you.
9: So Mr. Healthy here now approves. Yeah.
13: As long as it wasn't put in a lab, I'm in.
12: There was something the other day about a new banana that you could peel, and 12 hours after you peel it, it's not brown. It's still ripe.
9: It doesn't go black.
10: Okay, well, that's not with the apple. This is just a tastier apple.
12: That's why I questioned it. If you're saying it's not GMO, then I'm all in.
10: Twisted the vines together or something. I don't know.
12: Cross-pollinating. It works.
9: Now, keep in mind, a lot of things we grew up eating were all genetically modified at some point. They weren't original to the earth, whatever.
10: Yeah.
9: I mean, I'm going to go so far as to say that at least half of the things in your produce department were not even a thing 100 years ago.
10: Yeah. True.
9: They were invented in a lab.
10: Of course.
9: In a test tube.
10: Yeah.
12: And don't even get into chickens. And why are chickens
9: so giant?
10: Oh, no, please don't even.
9: So back to this apple.
10: Yeah, it's so good.
9: Okay.
10: It really is. It's so sweet. Yeah.
11: I know we've talked about this before, but whenever you travel to another place and you have the fruit in another country, mm-hmm. it's so much better.
10: Oh, yeah.
9: It's different.
11: So much better. Because we pump it full of water to make them bigger, yeah. which takes away the flavor and then whatever else we're doing to them.
9: Lemons in Italy. Mm-hmm. There, I've said it.
10: Oh, really?
9: Oh, yeah. Especially if you're on the Amalfi Coast or you're down, southern Italy. Lemons are big. And I for breakfast, I would just slice them in half, put salt on them and eat them for, eat a lemon for breakfast.
11: Whoa.
9: And people look at me like, yeah.
10: No, Preston, my youngest eats lemon all the time, just like that. He cuts it up. I heard it's not good for your enamel on your teeth.
9: No, it's not. Yeah, my teeth are falling out.
10: Yeah. No, they're not.
9: No, yeah, they are.
11: Like bananas and mango is another kind. Oof.
9: Oh, I know. So sweet. Mm. Just go to the Caribbean. There's a lot of great fruits there. Hey, what was I going to say? Oh, God. In and out of my brain. Do you guys get brain farts
10: yes,
9: a lot?
10: Yes, yeah. All the time.
11: Constantly.
9: Are you having one now? Nate, are you brain farting?
14: Every day.
9: No, like right this moment.
14: Oh, yeah, I did.
9: Okay.
12: Nate. It wasn't your brain, Nate.
10: What?
9: It was your butt.
12: Yeah.
9: My butt farted. I got this story for you, Gandhi.
11: Okay.
9: You know how Gandhi loves hot sauce.
11: Mm-hmm. Yeah, I love it.
9: Where does this fascination with hot sauce come from?
11: I mean, I grew up in an Indian household and everything is spicy. So I just got very used to eating spicy food. So now whenever I go anywhere, I would like a little extra spice than probably what is provided.
9: Well, the T.W. Garner Food Company in Winston-Salem, North Carolina, one of the products they make is Texas Pete hot sauce.
11: Oh, yeah. Okay.
9: Well, their factory literally caught on fire.
11: Oh, what happened?
9: I just think it's kind of funny. A hot sauce factory caught on fire.
11: How sad.
9: No injury.
11: Okay, good.
9: Let's see what else is going on here in the news. News that Gandhi forgot. An 18-year-old kid from Utah named Luke had to quit baseball when he got diagnosed with an autoimmune disease. But he's switching gears. He just became the first kid from Utah to get a scholarship for cornhole.
11: Oh, hell yeah.
10: Okay.
9: He's now playing for Winthrop University, South Carolina, known as having the best cornhole program in the country. So look, one door closes, another opens.
11: Are there a lot of cornhole programs?
9: Yeah, I guess.
11: Oh.
9: A cornhole opened. A group of Burger King employees in Minnesota, they pay tribute to a longtime customer by having his name engraved in his favorite chair at the Burger King. Now, is there any institution, any business in America where you have your name either permanently affixed to the wall or a chair or a booth?
10: No.
11: I had a menu item for a second and they closed down.
9: So yeah, they closed down. Well, does it say anything about me to admit that I have my name engraved on not one but two bar stools?
11: Oh, that tracks. I see that. Where are they?
9: That's awesome. I'm not getting so drunk I can't find them. No one actually is, the place is no longer there, but MV in Bernardsville, New Jersey.
11: Okay.
9: The Elvis Duran bar stool, unless they took it down.
11: Nice.
9: I don't know, it's scary. Your name isn't like posted somewhere?
13: There's a tribute to me at my alma mater, Mark Twain Intermediate School in Coney Island, where I was part of, I was inducted into the Mark Twain Alumni Hall of Fame. So there's like, I guess like
9: who else famous is from Mark Twain?
13: I believe, was it Marissa Tomei? She does afternoons on Power 105. Angie Martinez went to Mark Twain.
9: Oh, wow.
13: She was also inducted the year after I was.
11: Oh.
13: So yeah, my name
11: is
13: enshrined.
11: You got in before Angie Martinez?
13: I was number one.
11: Wow.
13: She was number two.
11: Congratulations.
13: Yeah.
11: Wow.
13: I'm enshrined in a glass case. There's stuff about me.
9: Yes, you are.
10: That's nice.
9: And like a pair of your underwear and your first poopy.
13: Something like that.
9: In a glass case. What about you, Froggy? Aren't you listed somewhere? Is your name somewhere?
12: I'm not sure. Aren't we all, weren't we all painted on the wall of some steakhouse somewhere?
10: Oh, yeah. Sardi's, right? Was it Sardi's? No.
9: No, the Palm.
10: Oh, the
9: yeah.
10: Palm.
9: Yeah, sorry, that's out of business.
10: Yeah.
12: Oh, yeah. So,
9: that location went out of business.
12: Answer your question, no.
9: They put our picture up on the wall right next to the bathroom.
12: They did.
9: Norwegian Bliss, I think, the ship, has our name somewhere.
11: Yeah. Does it?
9: Yeah.
11: I didn't know that. I was just on it. I would have looked. Yeah.
9: They hid it.
11: Oh.
9: They're not proud.
13: Elvis, your name... Your name is in Chicago at the Radio Hall of Fame.
9: Oh, I am.
13: On the wall. Right.
11: What about your Walk of Fame star?
13: And there's
10: yes.
9: Oh, yeah, on the Hollywood Walk of Fame? Yeah, I have a star. You can't see it. It's got chewing gum all over it.
10: And in New York, at that New York
11: Rise New York.
9: Nate, where's your
10: name?
9: In
10: there.
9: Is your name on the wall in Erie, Pennsylvania somewhere?
5: I don't think so. I don't think it's anywhere.
13: Your name is on the menu at Duffy's, Elvis. You got a sandwich named after you.
10: Wow, look at this.
9: I do?
13: Yeah.
9: The burger at Duffy's in Staten Island?
13: Yeah.
9: We won best burger. I don't think it's on the menu.
13: Garrett is in my IFB.
9: Okay, well, he's sort of correct. I don't know. Maybe I'll take it. Anyway, the point is this. Do everything you can in life to get your name permanently affixed to something.
10: Yeah.
9: A bar stool, a burger. What?
11: Brandon has a tattoo of a bug on his arm because he calls me Bug. Does that count?
9: Yes.
11: Okay. Done. It's on a human.
9: So, look at what we've done. We just went on for about 15 minutes talking about absolutely nothing of any importance whatsoever.
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0: Hey, I just got a call from the pool manager. Did you hear from him?
1: No, what happened? I left something there?
0: No, they called. They called.
1: I'm going there right now. What happened?
0: They've been saying that you've been causing some problems there.
1: Problems in the pool?
0: Yeah, it's something with the kids. The kids are being difficult.
1: The people from the pool called you to tell you that my kids are being crazy?
0: They're just saying they're going wild. They're running around.
1: How the did they find out about this anyway? Like,
0: look, there have been some complaints.
1: There was people complained? Who was it? It was probably that that sweats me all the time, that's always in my business trying to tell me how to raise my kids. She should have called me a...

0: said something to my face, atrevida. What the f*** is that?
1: Are you watching them?
0: Yeah, I watch the kids, but I'm not having to be up their ass all the time. They could go run around and play. Everybody else's kids are doing the same f***. It's not just my kids.
1: Whatever. I gotta go. I gotta go get the oil change in the car. I gave them your number because I don't want to deal with this right now. So they're going to give you a call.
0: You gave them my phone number? What the f*** is wrong with you? Good. Actually, I hope these call me. Good. Whatever. Do what you got to do. Yes. I'll talk to you later.
1: Okay. So you.
0: Good. All right. Good. Good. Thank you for selling me out. Bye.
2: Oh, my God,
1: yes.
2: Dude.
1: Oh, my God. That was great.
2: All right, Miguel. You sit back. I'm going to give her a call, okay?
1: All right. Great.
0: Hello?
2: Maria.
0: Hi.
2: This is George from the city of Nisville. How are you?
0: Not very good, actually, because I just got off the phone with my boyfriend, and he told me, he said you were going to call me because of some people were complaining about my children.
2: I have three complaints from the citizens.
0: From who?
2: I'm not going to tell you that.
0: From some hater that don't like to see anybody having a good time.
2: Listen,
0: I pay my taxes.
2: We're getting off on the wrong
0: foot. I can go to the pool if I want to. Excuse me?
2: We're getting off on the wrong foot here.
0: I'll get on whatever foot I want to get on. I don't like this. I pay my taxes, I work hard, I take care of my children. If I want to go to the pool, I'll go to the pool. Other people bring their brats there too. Nobody says right?
2: You change your baby on the lounge chair, and then you leave the dirty diaper crumbled up for the pool staff to clean up. It's not why they were hired.
0: So what? How is this your business? I pay for that pool.
2: Yeah,
0: I pay your salary. How about that? You work for the city, right?
2: Yes.
0: You work for me. You should clean up after me when I leave. I don't work there. You work there.
2: Then the kid's going in the pool in Pampers. That is not acceptable pool attire.
0: It's fine. Everybody does that.
2: No.
0: Everybody has the little swimming diapers. That's fine.
2: Yeah, but you just plopped a kid in its Pampers into the pool.
0: Everybody does that. You want me to put them naked in the pool?
2: No, but then they plop in their Pampers after you plop them in the pool, and then you change.
0: Don't get in the pool with me then.
2: It's unsanitary.
0: I don't think so. What the you don't have anything better to do than with me today? What the what do you do all day? What do you do all day?
2: You know what I do all day?
0: Nothing.
2: I sit in the air conditioning, I eat cookies. That's who I do, okay?
0: You I hope you choke on a poison cookie.
2: You want to share your crappy diapers, but your kids don't want to share the water noodles with the other kids. They're stealing the water noodles.
0: Nobody's stealing my kids don't steal. If they want to play with something in the pool, they can play with whatever the they want to.
2: They're hogging up all the water noodles.
0: Oh, no. They're playing with the toys. Oh, no. They're kids. What the do you think they're going to do?
2: And you're sneaking guests in.
0: You shut the up. You're out of your mind.
2: You wear the wristbands and then you cut them from the inside flap. Then someone walks it out to the next person and you sneak 8 guests in by the end of the afternoon.
0: And you know that how. Prove it.
2: Because there's a whole. Because there's a mob of you. It's like the stroller mafia over there.
0: Prove it.
2: What do you multiply when you throw them in water? You have like 10 people by the end of the day.
0: You can't talk to people like this. I'm going to have your job. Watch.
2: All right. I'm writing you up. As a matter of fact.
0: You're going to write me up? What's your name?
2: Don't be trying to show up today because you ain't coming in.
0: I'm going
2: to
0: find you and I'm going to smack the taste out of your mouth. What the are you? For real. What's your last name?
2: Duran.
0: I'm writing this.
2: Duran.
0: Duran. Duh. Of course you have Duh in your name, you dumb bitch. Duran.
2: Duran. Yeah. Okay. First name,
0: Duran.
2: Elvis.
0: Duran. George Elvis Duran? I swear to God.
2: Maria.
0: Elvis Duran?
2: No, it's not Elvis Duran. It's Scary Jones. But I work for Elvis Duran and the morning show, and you got phone tapped.
0: Oh, my God. I hate you so much.
2: Miguel's on
0: I'm
2: the phone.
0: I'm sending you my medical bill.
1: What's
0: thank
1: up,
0: you.
1: Baby? Happy anniversary,
0: what's
1: honey.
0: What's wrong with you people?
2: You are a role model parent, let me tell you. I think our listeners all want to meet you.
0: Why do you do this to people? This ain't right.
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30: Here I go. You know, the morning ritual, polishing off some coffee. I just want to caution you. Don't go overboard with this caffeine thing. Look, I know we're all different. Some of us have a different tolerance level for caffeine. And, you know, the question is, how much is too much caffeine? According to this one cardiologist I was reading about, caffeine consumption is safe up to a point, especially for people who don't have a heart condition. And you need to know if you have a heart condition. But if you don't, and you're like slamming back gallons of Java every day.
4: Yeah.
30: I don't know. They're saying, I think the AHS, the American Heart Association, and the U.S. Food and Drug Administration, they say that point is usually around 3 to 4 cups of coffee per day for most people. 3 to 4 cups.
4: Whoa.
30: Per day.
4: That's a lot.
18: That is a lot.
30: Well, not for some. I mean, we say that. I mean, I usually have a cup per day, and maybe I'll do an espresso in the afternoon if I need to, like, do something.
4: Oh.
30: Other than that, that's it.
4: Diamond, I don't know how many cups of coffee she has a day. She is a coffee freakazoid.
30: Well, turn her on. Turn on little jittery girlfriend over there. So maybe this explains some of your erratic behavior, young lady.
18: Yes. I keep a coffee in my hand, cold, hot, whatever. It's good.
4: Yeah.
30: Well, so they're also saying, you know, in the factors that you must look at, including your body makeup, is also the number of cups you have, how strong each cup is, because, you know, different vendors, different places, different machines will have a different strength of caffeine, right? So, I mean, there's a lot you can't really judge. There's no meters to look. You know, it's not like your gas tank in your car is such. But other drinks, though, you need to drink like one to three energy drinks, 4 to 5 cans of Coke or 10 to 15 cups of green tea. That's the equivalent of like 3 to 4 cups of coffee.
4: How much Coke?
30: four to five cans of Coke. Ooh. But see, they're not. I don't think they're including sugar in that.
0: Yeah,
30: mix.
0: No, not at all. They're just talking caffeine.
13: 57 sugars per Coke.
30: I don't know. I had an aunt, God rest her soul. She would drink one of those big, like 17-liter bottles of Coke every single day.
0: Oh, oh my God. No.
30: But that's okay. She balanced it with a carton of cigarettes per day, too.
0: As long as she had that.
30: So, signs you've had too much caffeine, maybe you can check these things off with you. Insomnia, just can't sleep. Mm-hmm. Jitteriness. Heart palpitations. Oh, excessive sweating. Nausea and headaches. And I know some people, if they wake up on the weekends and they're not in routine mode and they don't have their coffee like they do during the week, they get headaches.
0: Yeah.
30: They have withdrawal. Oh. I'm not at that point. They say if you come to a point where you start having withdrawal symptoms, then maybe it's something to look at. Yes, Daniel.
0: I had a friend in college who was so addicted to caffeine and coffee that the doctor made her go off of it and go through the whole withdrawal process. And she said it was like torture for her because she was getting the sweats and the jitters and everything because she was so addicted to it.
30: Wow. And look at Nate's dad, for instance, who was a truck driver, a trucker.
14: Yeah.
30: And oh, we have a lot of truckers listening to us right now. And you do everything you can to keep your eyes open.
14: Yeah.
30: So how many cups of coffee per day would your dad drink?
14: His record was 38 cups of coffee.
0: What? In one day?
14: In one day.
0: Oh my gosh.
14: And in part because his day would start at like 2 a.m. and he would go until late at night or whatever. And but a lot of times you would sit in the dispatch room and there's nothing to do. So he'd just sit there drinking coffee all day.
0: Oh my gosh.
14: So he kept, my dad's weird. He's like, keeps track of everything he eats and drinks. And he's like, yeah, I had 38 cups one day. And
30: Well, being on the road and not wanting to stop a lot, I mean, would he just have a big thermos in the truck? And
14: he would have a thermos, but if you ever looked at the dash of his truck, there would be empty coffee cups. Like he would just start stacking the coffee.
0: Wait, how did he not stop at the bathroom like every 5 minutes?
14: He did.
0: Yeah. Oh, say, geez.
14: Yeah. He did.
30: Well, there you go. So as you get up and you get rolling, look, but you know, then they say, well, you know, a certain amount of coffee per day is actually good for a lot of people. It's good for you.
0: Mm-hmm.
30: You know, they also used to say that about wine.
0: Yeah.
30: And now they say just one sip of alcohol is bad for your entire system. They're saying it's poisoning all of your cells.
0: Oh, is that what they're saying now?
30: Yeah, that's what they're saying now. Okay. They're saying the argument is, and it's been all over the news of late, that any alcohol at all is bad for you. And it does not make sense to drink alcohol to be healthier.
0: Wow.
30: I don't know. What up there, Froggy?
15: Do you remember there used to be these little pills? There was a little bottle called No Doze.
30: Mm-hmm. Oh, yeah.
15: Yeah. Well, my dad liked to drive at night because there was no traffic on the road. So he would leave home at like 11 p.m. driving from North Carolina to Florida. He would take almost a bottle of No Doze.
0: Oh, my
30: God, man.
0: Oh, my gosh.
30: He was
15: tweaking. And wash it down with coffee.
0: What?
30: God.
0: Oh, my goodness.
30: Well, there's an interesting recipe for disaster.
15: I wonder why Ellie's not the picture of health.
30: I mean, you might as well just, like, he sounds like amphetamines. I mean, he's going for it.
0: Seriously.
30: Yeah. Scary, do you drink coffee?
16: I do. I do one cup a day. And I've learned that if you could wean yourself off the cream and the sugar, coffee by itself is only 5 to 15 calories. That's it. And there's not a whole lot else in there except for caffeine. So I could see the health benefits if you don't drown it in milk and sugar.
30: Well, but we're talking about caffeine specifically. But no, if you add milk and sugar in there, that's a whole different ballgame.
16: I need a little jolt in the morning and then I'm good. I just have one cup a day.
30: Yeah. But, you know, you go to Italy and, you know, if you're walking on the streets of your town getting business done, you'll exit off to an espresso bar 6, 7, 8 times a day and slam one back. You don't even sit down. You slam it at the counter and go. That's just the way of life. And like I always say, Italians I know, they need an extra jolt of espresso to have enough energy to go to sleep. I mean, it's insane. But you know what? They live longer over there. They're doing okay. So maybe we need to. Maybe we need more espresso in our lives.
0: Maybe.
30: Well, my DeLonghi loves to spit out espresso. I finally figured that out. I pushed this button and espresso comes out. I never knew.
0: It's so cool.
30: I know. They're keeping me alive.
29: Elvis Duran.
0: Oh, yeah.
29: And the morning show.
17: ¿Y qué almorzaste?
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28: I'm freaking out right now.
16: Why? Why are you freaking out?
28: Because I've been listening to you since I was in middle school.
16: Wow.
0: He's like Mommy Dearest.
14: Call me Mommy. Now they
32: call. And what are you doing? You're a big old queen.
33: Me. Mother. Hey, bitch, you're older than me.
34: Mother. A drag queen.
33: Please, Mary, let's calm down.
14: Dare I have a gay moment?
28: June marks Pride Month.
33: We're just a bunch of catty bitches.
0: You think? 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
33: Please, move at a glacial pace.
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0: What is going on here?
14: My drag name in high school. Ophelia Cooter.
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14: Here it is. We're only 2 days in. It's June 2nd. It is Pride Month, of course. It's the month where the rainbows are flying and a lot of conservative people are very, very pissed off. But it's okay. It's okay. You'll have your own parade one day.
37: There's so many other things to be mad about. Why not?
0: Right?
14: Well, welcome to the day. Good morning, Danielle.
0: Morning.
14: Hello, Gandhi.
0: Hello.
14: Hello there, Scary.
38: Good morning.
14: Buenos dias, Senor Nate.
37: Buenos dias, Observer.
14: Froggy's here.
37: Good morning.
14: Scotty B is here.
39: Well, howdy.
14: Claudia, and of course, producing in the beautiful Miami studios. Good morning, Claudia.
40: Hola.
14: Hola. How about some... Ooh.
1: Lights. Remember this?
2: Yeah.
1: Did I say good morning to Diamond?
10: Diamond? Diamond!
2: Good morning!
1: Isn't Garrett here somewhere?
10: Yes.
1: Welcome to Tuesday.

0: Bloody move.
1: That sounded awesome. Scary. Learning to run is so much fun to watch you run.
2: I'm sorry.
1: Well, you okay? Look, you're steering the ship, but you always leave the room when the song's ending. And
2: I wasn't leaving. I was on my other computer doing something else. Oof, sorry. I apologize.
1: Okay. Cardi B, of course, will be a part of the iHeartRadio Music Festival. And it's going to be scary. You should go. You should work the festival this year. They need your expertise out there. What are we doing now? Let's get into sound with Garrett. Garrett!
3: Yes!
1: All right. Here we go.
3: Start with Jimmy Kimmel last night. Today being June 2nd means yesterday was?
4: June 1st.
3: Yes, and here's all the news reporters telling us.
5: June 1st. Can you believe that?
6: June 1st. Can you believe that?
7: It is June 1st. Can you believe it? Oh, my gosh. Hard to believe it's already June.
8: June 1st.
9: No, it's hard to believe.
10: It is June 1st. Hard to believe.
11: June. Hard to believe.
1: Is it really hard to believe it's June?
12: It was June 1st? No, it is. Isn't it like, holy crap, half the year is already here? This is crazy.
1: It's hard to believe.
3: But credit to you guys, you didn't do that yesterday at all. You did not say, wow, I can't believe it's June 1st. No, you didn't.
1: It's hard to believe.
13: In 30 days, this year is half over.
1: Wow.
13: 29 days now.
1: Oh, my God. That's hard to believe.
3: All right. Let's move over to a talkback we got from our listener, Michelle. She sent this to us on the iHeartRadio app. Hit that little microphone button, and you can send us a message. So she was talking about when Danielle and Gandhi both do their entertainment report and three things. Elvis, you do something that makes her laugh.
14: So sometimes when Danielle and Gandhi are doing their segments, Elvis interrupts them with a thought. And then when he's done, like, an old school broadcaster from like the 20s, Elvis says, back to you. And it cracks me up every time. I love you guys. Back to you.
12: You do.
1: Why not? You know what? It's my way of just like letting everyone know we're moving back to you.
12: I appreciate it.
1: All right. Garrett, back to you.
3: Thank you. All right. So a family in New York was laying their father to rest, and they were at the funeral home, and the casket opened, and listen to what happened.
15: When we opened the coffin, we found another man, and they were trying, like, for hours, trying to convince us that he was our father. They say that they found, like, in the same week, another person with a similar name. We don't know where our father is at right now. They say that they cremated him, but we are not sure.
1: That's sad.
12: Oh, my God.
3: Just imagine the shock, though. Like, the coffin opens up and goes, that's not my dad.
1: Well, I know, but beyond that, well, yes, it is. Well, no, I'm telling you, pretty much I know when my dad is.
3: Are you sure? All right. So Nate found this mashup online, and it is actually from a musician, Scott Modenia, on Instagram. And he took this song from the Backstreet Boys.
16: I want it that way.
3: With the bass line of this song from Earth, Wind, and Fire.
1: Okay.
3: And you get Earth, Wind, and Backstreet Boys.
1: Oh my God!
13: I like it.
12: It's
3: so funny.
12: Cool.
1: Now, is that an AI mashup?
3: No.
1: Are you sure?
3: Positive.
1: You don't know. We're gonna get tossed off the air. We guarantee no AI.
3: I guarantee the guy does it online.
1: Thank you, Garrett. Good American, Garrett. Everyone, out of here. This sounds great, though. These mashup people are so talented.
13: Yeah.
1: How do they do that?
13: Nate sent me some Yacht Rock mashup the other day. It was pretty good.
1: Incredible. Mm. Incredible. Anyway, Danielle, you ready to go?
12: Sure.
1: Danielle, she's guaranteed humor.
13: Is she, though? Is she really?
12: Yeah, I'm not so sure sometimes. Okay. All right, the Swifties were right after we speculated, and we got those Easter eggs. Taylor Swift and Toy Story 5 have announced a new original song. It's called I Knew It, I Knew You. It will be released on Friday, and Toy Story 5 will arrive in your theaters on June 19th. So we're getting it. So I know Elvis and I are a little obsessed with Youngblood.
1: God, yes. You know, he's here in Miami tonight.
12: I hope you're going.
1: He's playing at the Guitar Hotel, Argonne.
12: Oh my gosh, that's so cool. So there, it's very funny because there are a lot of cougars. There are a lot of cougars who are in love with Youngblood as well. Apparently, there are Facebook groups, Reddit threads, and it's Cougars for Youngblood. And he is all for it. He said the older birds, which such a British thing. He says they are more aggressive. Their nails are sharper. He says, but I'm down for it. He says rock and roll, baby. You know, he always says that. We love him. So when is he coming on the show, Nate? Oh, where'd Nate go?
1: Nate's not here. He's out there calling Youngblood.
12: Okay, well, yeah, I'm sure he is.
1: Back to you.
12: Chapel Roan has a simple technique to steer clear of any negativity on social media. She simply deletes social media from her phone. She doesn't do it. She says it's quite difficult. It's a difficult world to navigate, and so I just delete it, and I just keep it moving. And, you know, I can. A lot of people can't. A lot of people, I think, are just so obsessed they can't, but she's found a way to do it, so that's good. Charlie XCX has announced her new album, Music, Fashion, Film. The new project is set to drop on July 24th. Drake has earned a second week at number one on the Billboard Hot 100 with Janice. It's marking his first multi-week chart topper of this decade. And this song is his 14th career number one, extending his record among solo male artists after recently passing Michael Jackson. So yeah. I know a lot of people don't love Drake right now, but he is still doing great things. What are we watching? It's game one of the Stanley Cup Finals. Anybody care? Because it's Hurricanes and it's Knights. It's okay. Love Island, America's Got Talent.
1: That's not good.
12: Password, the third season premiere of that.
1: Froggy.
12: Kiki Palmer is your host.
1: Hurricanes.
12: And
1: No one?
13: No, we're good right now.
12: Well, it's Carolina and Vegas, right, in it?
13: I think, yeah. It is, yeah.
12: And the series premiere of the sitcom Not Suitable for Work on Hulu, and that is my Danielle report.
1: Well, thanks for letting us know, just in case.
12: You're welcome, just in case.
1: Thank you, you're the best.
0: What's up, y'all? I'm Beyonce.
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19: All right, so I was going across these dumb memes, and I found one called Shocking Secrets. Are you ready?
0: Yes.
19: And this first one's very true. I thought about this when I went to bed last night. Don't sleep without clothing close to you. Your body is not as safe as you think. I was going to go to just, you know, it's so easy just to go to bed wearing a t-shirt and underwear, whatever.
0: Yeah.
19: But what if someone breaks in the middle of the night and, you know, you got to run or whatever. You need clothes by you. You can't be naked.
0: Yeah, some people are naked, like you said.
20: So you grab them and go.
19: Well, grab and go, or... Well, see, Nate's theory is if someone breaks in, you should be naked, and that will make them laugh
21: Nobody
19: and run away.
21: Nobody wants to fight the naked guy. Just keep that in mind.
19: I really think that's very shallow thinking. I think they want to kill you. That's why they're there.
20: I read that if somebody breaks in the day, they want your stuff. If they break in at night, they want you. So you need to be careful with that.
19: They're there to kill you.
20: Yeah.
19: Mm. Don't you see the movies?
20: Yeah, God, Nate.
21: Well, I'm going to go down swinging, if you know what I mean.
19: Yes, you are. Also, shocking secrets. Avoid using your dream car as your phone wallpaper.
0: Oh.
20: Why?
19: I don't know.
20: Is it because it lets people know what you have?
19: Or it lets people know that, you know, no, it's your dream car, so you may not have it.
20: So you don't have it. Huh.
0: Yeah, you don't have it.
22: But then why? It's misleading.
19: Okay, yeah, I don't know. I don't know what to think about that one. But number three is something maybe there is an answer for. Never, ever eat pineapple and drink milk at the same time.
21: Why?
19: Oh, I don't know. That's why I'm asking. Huh. Is there like some weird...
21: Chemical reaction?
19: Yeah.
22: Maybe in your stomach? Like your digestion? Just like...
19: I don't know.
21: Nate loves milk. Have you ever done that, Nate?
23: No. I just Googled it. It says milk and pineapple is completely safe. Thank you, Google.
19: Well, it says shocking secret. Do not eat pineapple and drink milk at the same time.
20: Who made these shocking secrets?
19: Yeah. I don't know.
20: Oh, okay.
19: This
20: says that the enzymes and acids in fresh pineapple cause dairy to curdle, resulting in an unappetizing texture and perhaps stomach problems.
19: There you go. Oh, all right. Wow. Okay. Maybe that's closer to the truth. We don't know.
2: I love this one. Don't tell people your plans. Move in silence.
20: Yeah, that's a good
21: that
20: one.
21: That I agree with.
2: It's hard to do when you do this show because we're all just kind of laying it out, all out there sometimes. Now, I've heard both 6 and 7. They contradict each other. Number 6, always try to sleep on your right side. Number 7, always try to sleep on your left side.
20: Oh.
2: Huh. So I don't think you're supposed to sleep on your left side because your heart's on that side. I think your heart's supposed to be...
23: You're supposed to sleep on your right because the heart wants to... You need it on the higher side. Does that make sense?
2: Right, exactly. Yeah.
22: If you're pregnant, too, you're supposed to sleep on a certain side. I forget which one. Do you know, Claudia? I forget.
4: Well, my sister told me just sleep on the side because if you sleep on your back, the blood flow is different for the baby.
2: Okay.
21: What if you have no heart?
2: Oh, my God.
21: How do you sleep? Asking for a friend.
2: All right. Just a few things I wanted to bring up to you. I don't know. The pineapple and milk thing really just seems the only plausible one. Yeah.
20: I just like that it says these things and gives us no explanation for it.
2: Exactly. Right? Who are these people to tell me these things? What, Nate?
23: I've noticed the internet does that a lot. It will tell you wrong things.
20: Yeah.
23: And it just wants to...
21: Rage bait.
23: And I've been so, you know, I go through things and financial advice, and I'm like, that is the worst advice possible.
21: Yep.
23: And, okay. You know, it's like, stick money in your mattress. I'm like... That's the worst thing you could do. And then it obviously just wants interaction from people.
2: Well, speaking of, and I collect these in my photos now, the memes that give you information that is so questionable. This one. See this one right here? Listen. Mm-hmm. Listening to house music in 120 to 130 BPM range daily can slow aging by as much as 6 years, new research reveals.
23: I saw that one. I believe it.
2: Well, okay, but no. I mean, according to who? But I have a million of these things. Here's another one. Psychologists say people who get annoyed over small things often love their partner more.
21: These are crap. Oh. I sent this to Lisa last week. Looking at your wife's breast for 2 minutes a day can significantly prolong your life.
2: Exactly.
21: I'm like, yeah, it's a science.
22: Sure.
2: It's in a meme. It's got to be true. Here's another one. Research shows that women born in May are more attractive than everyone else.
20: Oh, wow. Okay.
21: There you go.
2: Here's another one. Same-sex married couples with two men have the highest household average income.
20: That makes sense.
2: Does it?
20: Yeah.
2: I mean, it. I can think why they would think that, but do we have the numbers? I mean, do we do the research?
20: I don't know. I looked up the one that you were talking about the dream car.
2: Yeah.
20: This says constantly seeing your dream car can actually trigger dopamine fatigue, numbing your excitement and reducing the psychological drive needed to work toward it. So instead of keeping something so lofty, you should put smaller, actionable targets.
2: Well, okay, see, that seems like some somewhat legitimate research.
22: Like a tiny beat-up vehicle.
2: Yeah. Don't make yourself too happy with your photos because you'll dull your senses. Okay, here's one. See this guy? Look at this.
20: Yeah.
2: Studies suggest almost 80% of people feel happier after cleaning their room, even if they felt lazy at first.
20: I believe that.
22: Yeah,
20: that
2: but it's one I can 80%. See. They did the research.
21: 80%.
20: They're tossing out numbers 79. Like scary.
21: Right.
2: Okay, here's one. Study finds spending money on your brother brings more happiness and joy into your life.
21: Did your brother send you that?
22: Exactly.
20: Study conducted by brothers.
2: Wait. Harvard scientists proved your own sister is a natural antidepressant.
20: That's true. That's a fact.
22: Yeah.
2: But they're in meme form, so they have to be accurate.
22: Of course.
2: A study finds that traveling by car with a favorite person can increase your happiness by 200%.
20: See, I think with a lot of these, there's something to it. But maybe just being in a small space with somebody that you really like increases that happiness. And then they added in a car because the study was conducted by Big Car.
2: Exactly. Thank you, Big Car.
20: Yeah.
2: Now, what about this one? Psychologists say people who get upset very easily over small things actually love their partner more.
20: I don't believe that. Mm. I think you would hate your partner if you get annoyed by little things.
2: But in fact, it's in a meme. Yeah, Scary, what's up?
5: Okay. This one I sent to all my friends. I saw this last week. A neurologist said that sticking out your tongue for 40 seconds can remove the cortisol faster than any pills or breathing exercises. This is, and the pharmacies don't want you to know this. So you stick out your tongue for 40 seconds and the cortisol levels are going to drop immediately in your body.
2: Mm-hmm. Okay.
20: Who's the neurologist? But
2: did you see?
20: This?
2: He just stuck his tongue out.
20: Yeah, he did.
6: Nate.
2: But you interrupted it. He needs like 38 more seconds.
20: I'm very grossed out by this.
5: Quiet. And okay. Now your belly fat is going to decrease by having your tongue. But you have to repeat the exercise.
20: Your tongue is an interesting color. Stick it back out.
2: Ooh, you should get that checked. Okay. Here's my favorite thing. Scary, somewhat gullible, as we all agree, believes this to be scientific proof.
20: Right.
5: But here's why it works. Because the tongue is connected to the hyoid bone, which anchors your primary neck tension muscles. And when you fully extend these muscles, it creates a mechanical distraction, forcing them to lengthen and decompressing the vagus nerve pathway. Mm. So basically, it takes away the tension in your neck.
2: Okay.
5: I'm telling you.
2: I'm not saying it's not true. No. I'm just saying it's interesting how we automatically assume it to be true. Does that make sense?
5: Mm. Yes.
2: That's the conversation. Yeah, Nate.
23: I just did that. My jaw hurts now.
2: See?
23: I have a new problem now.
2: You have a jaw injury because your cortisol levels are so much lower.
23: My jaw is killing.
20: Also, like they say all these things, research says, neurology says, but they never cite a source anywhere or give you the neurologist or the research behind it.
2: They tell you it's science.
20: Somebody. Yeah.
21: But I'm telling you, our phone is listening. Just since we've been talking about this, I just refreshed my feed. Every single thing is one of these things now. Yeah. Every single thing.
2: Really?
21: Study finds that farting in front of your partner is a sign of a healthy relationship.
2: Wow.
21: The next one. Applying pressure to your partner's glutes will boost circulation and help overall health.
2: Could be.
21: Grabbing their booty.
2: But you know what? Also, my favorite ones, and I so agree with them, if you want to reduce stress by 55%, travel to Italy.
22: And they're just tailored to you too.
6: Yeah,
2: they really are.
22: They're, like mine says, babies who get skin to skin contact with their fathers in their first hours of birth experience 176% rise in oxytocin, cry 43% less, and end up sleeping twice as longer in their first 24 hours.
2: So there you go. Who are we to doubt any of this?
6: No. Nope.
2: These memes may be onto something.
6: See, mine says, study claims that men who buy their partners gifts, like shoes and bags, don't go bald. This is great.
2: You wrote that.
6: This is a great one.
2: You wrote that. I was watching you type that out.
6: I didn't.
21: That's crap. I bought Lisa plenty of crap, and my hair's falling out faster than anything.
2: God. Well, there you go. The memes. Are they true or are they not? Think it through.
7: Yeah. Collectively, as a team, you guys are just literally the best.
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1: 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We announced the lineup this morning in alphabetical order: BTS, Benson Boone, Cardi B, Goo Goo Dolls, Kenny Chesney, Lainey Wilson, Major Lazer, Muse, Snoop Dogg, Weezer, Zara Larsson, and more to be announced. Now, ticket information, pretty easy. Tickets go on sale next Wednesday for Capital One cardholders, I do believe, and then to the general public next Friday. So this is a week from tomorrow for Capital One cardholders, and so forth, so on. To find out more information about all of the above, go to iHeart.com. It's right there. So, you know what? The beauty about the iHeartRadio Music Festival is we bring all different genres of music together on the stage. Also, musicians who've been doing their thing for years. And then you have Zara Larsson, who's still kind of new to this business, even though she's been doing it for, what, three years?
8: A while.
9: Oh, much longer than that.
10: Yeah.
11: 11, 12
10: 10,
11: years. Yeah.
13: 10, 12.
11: Yeah.
1: Yeah. Really?
8: Yeah.
9: You know what's funny is, it's not funny, but I remember when that song, her very first song came out.
8: Never Forget You.
9: Never Forget You. It was the song I heard driving into work the morning after I had lost my dog, Kobe. And that song, Never Forget You, always reminds me of him. And that was back in 2016, 17.
1: Oh, my God. Yeah. Yeah. Okay. So
9: she's been doing that long.
1: So let's play Goo Goo Dolls. Let's go way back. I mean, out of all the artists on the list, this is Iris. We don't play this at all anymore. Mm-hmm. This was a massive hit for Goo Goo Dolls. They had many, many hits, and you'll hear them when you go to the iHeartRadio Music Festival. 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

0: 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Elvis Duran. The Elvis Duran phone tap.
1: My girlfriend is always asking me if I'm gay. And I keep telling her, no, I'm straight. But she jokes with me all the time because she thinks I'm so well-groomed, wear nice clothing, I've got to be gay. Anyway, let's throw her for a loop. I'm going to call her and ask her if she's ready to fulfill my fantasy of having a three-way with someone I just met. Today's phone tap.
2: Hello?
3: Hello?
2: Yes?
3: Hey, babe, what's up?
2: Nothing.
3: You know, I'm always telling you, you know, we should try new things and, you know, experiment with things.
2: Yeah.
3: So I was just thinking, you know, because I met somebody and I was like...
2: Who the f*** did you meet that you want to do that with?
3: You know, when I left here this morning, you know, when I left the house, I met somebody and...
2: How did you meet somebody?
3: Oh, when I went to the store. When I went to the...
2: Oh, really? So you flirt when you go to the deli? That's nice. That's really nice to know. You flirt when you go to the deli?
3: Well, you know, I met somebody over there, so I was like, you know, maybe this might be...
2: You went out, you met somebody, and you flirted, so that obviously means that you have the potential to cheat.
3: No, I mean, you know, but he's a nice guy. You know, I invited him upstairs, and, you know, we were just talking.
2: A guy?
3: Yeah.
2: What? Are you gay that you just bring home a man off the street?
3: No, I mean, I was just thinking, you know, maybe you can, like, come home for lunch or something. You know, lunchtime.
2: You better be kidding me. When I tell you, you better be kidding me. You better be kidding me to call me on a Tuesday when you know my office is busy with this nonsense.
3: No, I'm serious.
2: Oh, my God. This man is out of control.
3: You say you're willing to try something.
2: I'm not doing that. I'm not doing that.
3: So would you watch?
2: No, would I watch what? Are you all of a sudden gay? Are you gay? Did you just turn gay?
3: No, it's not, you know, I just want to try a new thing. You know, that's how it's
2: going. I'm not trying that. Point blank.
3: Why?
2: I'm not trying that. No.
3: Why?
2: No.
3: Well, I mean, we were both thinking, right? That we could try new things, right?
2: No. New things. New things that people do in their house privately. You don't bring strangers into your house.
3: No, but he seems like a real good guy.
2: Are you crazy? What in the hell is going through your head that you just wake up in the morning and go to the freaking deli and pick up a guy? What happened to getting a sandwich? How do you pick up a guy?
3: Come on now. I'm serious. What? Come on.
2: Adi, I swear to God I'm going to kill you when I get home.
3: Why don't you check him out, right? Let me know what you think of him, and then if things are all right, then why not?
2: Oh, my God. Dude, I'm sick to my stomach. I'm shaking. I don't feel well. I don't like games like that. You really think I'd let a man that I don't know have sex with me? You really think I would do that? I don't care how much I want to try new things. There's no way I'm picking someone off the street with as much crap that's running around. And the fact that he's a little too overzealous to want to stick me, I kind of have a problem with that.
3: So it's a no-go then, huh?
2: From painting last night, did the fumes go all the way to your head? Are you not normal?
3: No, but, you know, we both get pleasure out of it. We both have a good time.
2: Do you think it's okay for you to sleep with another man in front of my face? Are you kidding me? What do you? No. And if you didn't understand it in English, I'm going to tell it to you in Spanish. Vete para carajo si tú no me entiendes que te estoy diciendo que no. No. I'm hanging up.
1: Whoa, don't hang up. 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
3: 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All right, well, Whitney, have a great day. 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

0: your hot takes, el chisme, the tea. We call it the Tiki Tiki. If you're heading over to the 2026 FIFA World Cup, there's one message officials want to share with you. 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More than 600,000 visitors are expected, and there will be free game express shuttles running from Aventura Brightline Station, Seminole Hard Rock Hotel and Casino, and the Amerant Bank Arena. 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And no surprise here, Florida showed out on Dr. Beach's list of America's best beaches. Now, none here in South Florida, but we did have three in Florida in the top 10. Basically, just a perfect excuse to go out on a beach day now, right? And Miami Pizza is getting some well-deserved recognition. Spots like Vice Versa, Miami Slice, the old Muniacello's just landed in the list of best pizzas in the country. Now, that's just making me a little bit hungry. I'm Claudia, and that's the Tiki Tiki.
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4: If you're making your way out in Miami-Dade, it's looking pretty good. Just a little congestion on 95 southbound from 135th Street down towards 79th Street. And over on the Dolphin eastbound approaching I-95. Broward County is looking good also. Coming in crash-free. That's traffic. I'm Shay Tab.
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1: From the Alex Hanna Weather Center, car accident, traffic ticket, immigration, Alex Hanna, Miami. Here's your Y100 forecast.
2: Little bit of blue sky today. Possible thunderstorm this afternoon. Pero diablo, high of 93. Que calor tonight. Mostly cloudy with a couple of showers. Low of 77.
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One of your coworkers pissing you off already? Okay, don't be like Morgan Wallen and forget to think before you react. You saw that he like flipped over his piano on stage just because of like technical issues? Like, calm down, bro. Y100.7, drop dead, Olivia Rodrigo.

Am I the only person that feels like half of my conversations lately are about, are your kids going into summer camp? Which summer camp are your kids going to go to? What are your kids going to do in the summer? I literally don't know. I know there's only like 2 days left of school. And no, I have not figured it out yet. Because I'm trying to chill this summer. I'm not trying to be dropping my kids off, picking them back up at summer camp, and then spending $500 a week on something. That's ridiculous. I'm trying to chill. Sorry. I just needed to, like, this all got me. You know what I mean? Are you feeling the same way that that's, like, all people are talking about right now? It's like, let it be. 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

0: we already found out about Bad Bunny being part of the Toy Story 5 cast. He's going to be the pizza with sunglasses. Massive role.
1: Okay.
0: Also, we just found out Taylor Swift and Bizarrap are going to be a part of the soundtrack. Like, this is wild. Now I'm wondering if Bad Bunny's going to have a song on the soundtrack, too. Y100.7, Risk It All.

Well, I'm going to stay younger longer thanks to Elvis Duran in the Morning Show because I learn something new every time I listen to them. Like that I'm supposed to be sleeping on my right side, not on my left. I know it's random, but thank you for that information. I had no idea I was sleeping wrong. Y100.7, where's my husband?

Gotta love the Olivias. I mean, Olivia Dean into Olivia Rodrigo, Drop Dead. Miami's number one hit music station, Y100.7. I know you're about to go out on your lunch break, but you better not go without downloading the free iHeartRadio app so I can hook you up with Charlie Puth tickets. I know.

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I'm hooking you up with Charlie Puth tickets. 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

you could go see Charlie Puth with your bestie, maybe your daughter. Go to the concert at the Hard Rock Live, however, to win these tickets, caller 10. You need to know the answer to this clever joke, okay? The joke is, in Miami, what do you call a person that allows you to merge, okay? The answer's on our Instagram page, at Y100Miami.

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Were you listening to Elvis Duran this morning? Because he had the tea on all the artists that are going to be at our iHeartRadio Music Festival. Listen, and you better be tuned into Y100 because you know we're going to be sending you all the way to Vegas. We're going to take care of flight, hotel, you name it. You're going to see Zara Larsson, BTS, Benson Boone, Cardi B, Major Lazer, Snoop Dogg. Oh, it's going to be so good.

In your opinion, where in South Florida do you get the best subs? Okay, if you're telling me a pub sub, okay, everybody says that those are great. Have you been to Frankie's Deli? Oh, classic. I mean, I do love a good Jimmy John's. I like the Pepe No Tom. However, everybody's talking about Jersey Mike's chicken salad sandwich or something, and everybody's doing it on TikTok. I feel like I gotta try it. Y100.7, Drop Dead, Olivia Rodrigo.

fun fact about Justin Bieber. Give him a Rubik's Cube in 2 minutes and he can solve it. Did you know that? He has that talent. He looks like one of those fast little kids doing it. Miami's number one hit music station, Y100.7.

Are people actually liking the Drake album or like one of the three? Or do we feel like guilty that we actually like it? Or maybe you're like, I don't know. None of them are really hitting. I don't know. I don't know how I feel about it. I haven't heard a song that makes me go like, yeah, I need to hear that on repeat. Okay, what is your opinion? Hit me up. 866-645-9100. 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
4: And this town's lost its faith. Our colors will fade eventually. 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

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Hey, it's Drew. Y100.7, and he was pissed. 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I don't know why, that hurt more. 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
1: 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How you doing?
0: 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Where you calling from?
1: Miami.
0: The lineup announced iHeartRadio Music Festival. We were just talking about this off air. You've been?
1: I have. I go every year.
0: You do. The lineup this year announced this morning: BTS, Benson Boone, Cardi B, Goo Goo Dolls, Kenny Chesney, literally somebody for everyone. And we have tickets for you. You can even

0: Evan, you're calling from Weston.
1: I just had to comment on the subject of women get offended signing a prenup.
0: Yeah, so Travis and Taylor are signing prenups per TMZ. Would you be offended if, before you tie the knot, the guy goes, hey, we gotta sign this prenup?
1: I think there should

and her nip slip. Did you see this on Instagram going super viral? She either suffered it or maybe orchestrated it, but it happened nonetheless. She posted a racy video. Celebrate the kickoff of Pride Month. She's kind of crawling on the ground and then boom, it happened. Of course, she blurted out to keep things PG-13. Caption says, nothing like a mother's love. Happy Pride Month. Millions and millions of views on this one. And Taylor Swift confirmed Toy Story brand new song dropping this Friday for the new movie Toy Story 5. It's called I Knew It, You Knew It. We get it on Friday. Catch it on demand on the free iHeartRadio.

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1: So, Drew, I'm listening to you on the way back from the gym.
0: Okay. Where are you sitting in traffic right now?
1: Right off of 103rd, going towards Hialeah. It's possibly the worst traffic. And this is a daily basis.
0: I feel you. Hey, that's why we do it. 1 hour ad-free music. It's all coming up at 4:15 on Y100.7. To get you there, Bruno Risk.

were going viral the other day. He's having lunch in LA. Did you see this? Hey, it's Drew. Y100.7. Table next to Justin. 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Justin just joins them. Casually sings happy.

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0: Oh, that means the world. You said you wanted to poll the people and ask our Y100 family something, advice, right?
1: How do you get out of a toxic relationship?
0: How do you get out of a toxic relationship? Bad?
1: Like, bad to the point where I've been exposed in a way that a lot of people might not understand.
0: Mm. How do you get out of a toxic relationship? 866-645-9100.

0: Picking it up, loving, I'm living, so we turning up. Yeah, we turning it up.
1: Hi, I'm Chapel Roan.
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0: I mean, it's a legit question, and I felt for the girl. She just called Madison. How do you get out of a toxic relationship? 866-645-9100. Every so often we poll the people. What do you say?
1: I actually was in a toxic relationship. I have been.
0: You have been. And you said was. Did you get out of it? How did you get out of it?
1: I waited for him to go to work. I packed my bag and left while he was at work.
0: So your advice to Madison would be?
1: You need to up and leave, girl.
0: Y100.7. What do you think? Any advice? 866

0: 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I'm Drew.
1: Hi, I'm calling from Coral Springs. I'm actually a licensed therapist, and I just finished hearing, I think it was on the line.
0: Yes. Madison called and said she wants to get out of a toxic relationship. So you have some professional advice for Madison. What do you got?
1: One of the biggest things she's got to recognize is, like, why is she still in it? You know, usually sometimes with toxic relationships, we're getting something out of it for us too, right? And it's important to identify, like, the red flag. Once you kind of do all those things and you really figure out an exit strategy, it's just a matter of just taking that decision and getting out.
0: Amen. God, you're amazing. Thank you so much for calling. We appreciate it.
1: Yeah, man. Good luck to her.
0: Miami's number one at music.

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heels real? Are the diamonds real? Think about Camila Cabello. She once showed up at the Met Gala a couple years ago. Remember the ice purse? People were like, it cost $25,000. She's like, no, it was homemade with water and an Etsy rose. Why would

0: Samantha and I, you're calling from Miami Lakes. We were talking about how fast you get through the grocery store now, especially with self-checkout. It's just, it's amazing because before you'd be in line, annoyed at the person in front of you.
1: Yes, it's not only annoying, but it's even more annoying when they pay in coins.
0: Oh my, yes, it's like I just waited an hour to get here in Miami traffic. Now I'm waiting for you to pay in coins? No. Bruno, risk it all. Y100.

supposed to be a light 2026 hurricane season for us here in South Florida. They just dropped the official storm name. Starts with Arthur. That's storm one. Two is Bertha, then Cristobal and Dolly and Faye and Hannah, Kyle, Paulette, Renee, Sally. Hopefully we don't get all the way to Sally.

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0: That's music to 200-200. 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

0: Y100.7, I'm Drew. You've won Miss Florida. I've always been curious. Miss Florida, Miss Universe, how much do you get paid for that?
1: I won Mrs. Florida in 1993.
0: Yeah, what'd they pay you for that?
1: Well, I mean, as Mrs. Florida, you win. Because you go on to Mrs. America or Mrs. USA, so...
0: Yeah, how much did you get paid?
1: Me? I mean, when I did pageants, so mine were older, so I didn't win a lot of cash. So when I was younger in the pageants, but yes, I mean, I'm 49 now. So
0: Ma'am, how much did you get paid for this?
1: It's a lot to

0: 7. I'm Drew. You're cooking pasta tonight, huh? Got the family coming over?
1: Absolutely.
0: Oh, I love that. What's your name?
1: My name's Debbie.
0: Debbie, if there's any leftovers whatsoever, can
1: I? Yeah, come on over.
0: All right, I'm on my way. Miami's number 1 hit music station, Y100.7. See you soon.

There is only one way, 100.7. I am G-Man. I got to ask you, do you drink water from your spouse's water bottle? So me and my wife had to do a video on our TikTok because she doesn't want to drink of my water bottle.

Y100.7, so Taylor Swift, you guys remember that her website, well, on the header was like some clouds and people were thinking, oh, it has to do something with Toy Story 5? Well, yes, because she's actually releasing a song Friday for Toy Story 5. It's called I Knew It, I Knew You. Kind of cool, huh?

Y100.7 in Pobrecita, Sabrina Carpenter, she obtained a temporary restraining order against this guy that keeps repeatedly going to her house in L.A. Yeah, man, put that guy in jail. His house tour

Y100.7 is G-Man. Get ready for that ticket, ticket. We're talking the Michael Jackson movie. I know there's just a lot going on with that. And also, Ray J is getting back into the ring. But why? Here's Black Eyed Peas. I got a feeling.